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3: 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This is for the central portion of Rankin County. Thunderstorms producing heavy rain in these areas, between 1 and 3 inches of rain have already fallen, and additional rainfall amounts of 1 to 2 inches are possible. Again, a flash flood warning in effect until 10:45 tonight for central Rankin County. 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

for hip-hop and R&B. The Kid Ferrari, Simmons, yeah. Too Hard for the Radio, Drizzy, Drake. Oh, I got to spend that Young Miami in 5 minutes. And also, do you watch random people do things like house chores pop up on your algorithm? Let's discuss about this on social media in 5 minutes. Stay close.

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1: Jezebel, Giveon, yeah. Ferrari Simmons, how are you doing? Got some Million Dollar Baby, Tommy Richmond. In the next 5 minutes, Your Body Pretty Ricky. Come on, man. Got some good jams. And are you a good tipper? Okay? I got the states in the country who tip the best and the states in the country who tip the worst. Stay close. Ferrari Simmons, let's discuss.
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1: I'm gonna say rap for my real. That's just some shit I'm gonna do. Brother Commas. That's some brother Commas. That's some brother Commas.

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1: Never chase bread, chase the vision. 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

Real 105.1, Jackson's number one for hip-hop and R&B. The Kid for Brari Simmons as we roll, commercial free. Got some shirt by SZA on the way. Spend that Young Miami on the way. Where my matcha drinkers at? Huh? You like matcha like I like matcha? Let's discuss. It's a new flavor dropping. A new flavor for everything, but in particularly for that matcha. Let's talk about it.

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2: The Kid for Ferrari Simmons, Johnny Venus. Let's keep these vibes going. Show me Kid Ink, Chris Brown on the way. Superhero, Heroes and Villains, Metro Boomin on the way. But right now, let's keep these vibes going. I want you back, Johnny Venus.

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Tippy top of the Monday morning, and we get to be together. Hey, babes, let's get into Kehlani, Young Miami, and some Biggie headed your way next.

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Bella Gang, gonna keep that music rolling on the playlist. Happy Monday morning. Are you starting a fitness weight loss journey? Because it's Monday. Behavioral scientists have a couple tips. We'll talk more next.

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1: 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It's Ariel. 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It's Real 105.1. 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

Jackson's number one for hip-hop and R&B, Real 105.1. Yay, Lauryn Hill, keeping the playlist rolling on our Monday morning. What's up? It's Ariel. My specific target audience is I need something sweet right after I eat dinner. Okay, let's tap in.

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105.1, Jackson's number one for hip-hop and R&B. Happy Monday. What's up? It's Ariel, your final day to collect your Chick-fil-A free medium waffle fry. If you ain't got the details, don't worry. I got you in about three more songs. Right now, Quilly Ray better than yours.

Real 105.1. What's up? It's Ariel from the Capitol Street to the County Line Road. Baby, we with you everywhere. Thank you so much for rolling with us. Jackson's number one for hip-hop and R&B. It's Real 105.1.

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1: Real 105.1. What's up? It's Ariel. Shout out to Canton. What's up? Thank you so much for tapping in. We're Jackson's number one for hip hop and R&B. 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
2: 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Miami. 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

Real 105.1. Dave and Tim's keep the music rolling on our Monday morning together. What's up? It's Ariel. What about free waffle fries today, a free entree tomorrow? Okay, hear me out, right? So today's all about

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1: 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What's up, it's Ariel with you on this Monday morning. Got Moneybagg and Leon Thomas on the playlist, which reminds me, I heard a Leon Thomas song that I actually have fallen in love with. We will talk more next.

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What's up? Your favorite cousin on your frequency, Ariel. Shout out to the fam on Capitol Street, the County Line Road. 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

Jackson's number one for hip-hop and R&B, Real 105.1. Hey, it's Ariel with you on this Monday morning. Who would have thunk that the World Cup is going to have like a Super Bowl-inspired performance? Well, it does, and I'll tell you who else going to be there in about three more songs. Lorilla, August Alsina, after Johnny Venus. Thanks so much for listening.

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3: Well, everything's moving pretty smoothly on both sides of 20 this morning with the westbound 20 drive from Brandon to Jackson now at just over 10 minutes. Eastbound 20 moving well. Clinton to Jackson, just under 10 minutes. The I-20, I-55 from the merge to the stack to Lakeland is 5 minutes. Eastbound 20 from 220 to Pearl, including the stack, just over a five-minute ride. I'm Alan Beebe with Time Saver Traffic.
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15: Good Monday morning. We have a few stray showers still lingering around from the thunderstorms that we received last night. We'll see a mix of sun and clouds throughout the day. Temperatures will also be lower and below seasonal average into the 80s. Thanks to all of this rain, we'll still have some scattered storms come into the forecast for your afternoon and evening hours. Tomorrow, copy and paste forecast, middle 80s with scattered afternoon storms. I'm meteorologist Megan Hanna with Storm Team 12, exclusive local station for live Powerball and Mega Million drawings.
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1: Hello, who's this?
2: This is Marcella.
1: Hey, Marcella, good morning. You sound tired, Marcella.
3: Good morning.
2: I was at the Jay-Z concert last night that I never got to see.
1: Oh, man.
2: They it started at 8. They closed the doors on the people at 9 o'clock. And they didn't open the doors again until 11. And the show didn't start until 12:15.
3: Damn.
1: So you didn't get a chance to see over. How much did you pay for the tickets?
2: Not too bad. I paid for me and my husband about $570.
1: That's bad. That's a lot.
3: Mm-hmm. Yeah,
1: $500. I'm sorry you missed it. I seen the lines out there. They said there was a lot of people out there.
2: I don't know who's to blame, but the line became a mosh pit and reminded me of the City College Puff Daddy incident. Because people started knocking down the barriers. They knocked down the metal detectors. The cops left. It was like you, and then they closed the doors, and the doors don't push. The doors pull. So people were kind of getting mashed against the doors. Me and my husband left, and we went to BBQ. We got some eat, and we went home.
1: But you know what? You would think that Yankee Stadium, who usually are used to getting crowds of 40,000 plus people, would be able to control that a lot better. I'm sorry you didn't have the most amazing time, Mama.
2: Well, I'm going to try to get my money back. I'm going to try to shoot it because a show that starts at 8 and don't actually start. My coworker was there. He texted me and started at 12:15. But they wasn't letting people out the stadium either.
1: Wow. Well, I'm sorry, Mama.
2: I appreciate it. That's why I sound tired. I'm on my way to work now.
1: All righty. Hello, who's this?
4: Hey, good morning, Henry. This is Wayne in Los Angeles. What's happening?
1: Wayne, what's up, man? You sound tired, too. You went to Hov concert last night, too?
4: Nah, you know, I called to see how you and Charlamagne liked the Jay-Z concert.
1: Nah, I thought it was, I went Friday night. I went to see Reasonable Doubt, and then Saturday I was working. But yeah, nah, I had an amazing time. It was just a dope show. I know a lot of people, you know, they had to wait, they had to delay. We didn't have that way to delay. Traffic was crazy, but it's crazy. But I kind of know how to move around the Bronx. But it was a great show. I mean, I loved it. Charlamagne ain't here now because they said the door, he didn't start performing to 12:15. But it was a great show. I had an amazing time. I was just telling somebody behind the scenes, I think Hov should do that like the Olympics or like FIFA. Every 4 years, he should just do Yankee Stadium 3 days.
4: Yeah.
1: And I loved it. I thought it was amazing.
4: Man, that's great. That's what I wanted to hear this morning, you know, because all this negative was going on. I'm like, I'm just waking up out here in L.A. So I'm like, let me call the Breakfast Club and try to get some happiness going this morning.
1: Yeah, Hov can't control the lines. I mean, they think Hov controls everything, but he can't control the lines. He did it at Yankee Stadium, which they should be used to. The 40,000 plus crowd. So, I mean, Hov could have started at 9 o'clock regardless and left everybody outside, but he waited for people to come in there and do the show. I mean, I know people are tired this morning. I still ain't hear from Charlotte yet, so we got to make sure he all right. But thank you for checking in, brother.
4: For sure. Y'all have a great one, hey? I love y'all, man.
1: Love you back.
3: Thank you. Love you back. Yeah, Charlotte probably just went to sleep.
1: Yep.
3: Crazy.
1: Hello, who's this?
5: Good morning, DJ Envy. It's Carter. How are you?
1: What's up, Carter? Talk to us.
5: I had a blast in New York this weekend, man. Like, I went Friday night to the show. Ironically, my homeboy works for Barkwood, and y'all's suite was, like, adjacent to ours. So I saw y'all, but I wasn't going to speak.
1: You could have spoke. I was running in suites. I ran into CeCe Sabathia's suite. I ran into Fat Joe's suite. I was just running into people's suite.
5: Yeah, I saw your daughter. Your daughter is beautiful. I saw Mimi. Mimi is beautiful. Lauren was cute. Charlamagne looked good. I had a time, man.
1: Okay. Clock your time.
3: No, that's
5: Let me
3: right.
5: slander New York City, though. Let me slander New York City.
1: Okay, go ahead.
3: No.
5: I see why everybody up there is rude and angry. If I lived in a dirty city that had to take a train that's not like I don't know what, I would be upset too.
1: Watch your mouth, Carter. Now, I know we were in the middle of the Bronx, and the Bronx is a little dirty, especially in that area, but still, that raised us.
5: It is so dirty.
1: That raised us. That's why we don't get sick as much, because we already got it in our system. Watch your mouth, Carter.
5: Have a good day,
1: I'm glad you had a good time. All right, Beth.
5: Appreciate it.
1: Get it off your chest. 800-585-1051. If you need to vent, hit us up now. It's The Breakfast Club. Good morning.
0: The Breakfast Club.
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10: Hey, they are still doing some overnight work with the alternating lane closures on both sides of 20 between Highway 18 and Highway 80 in Brandon. They'll be working until 7 this morning, so take that into account. Right now, you drive on both sides of 55, moving pretty smoothly. The southbound drive, Canton to Jackson's at 20 minutes. If you're traveling northbound on 55, it's just over 20 minutes for the drive. And I'm Alan Beebe, time saver traffic. Never know
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2: It'll be England taking on Lionel Messi and Argentina on Wednesday in the World Cup semifinals. It took extra time for England to get past Norway in the quarterfinals.
3: 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Nilot spills it. It's a goal. It's Jude Bellingham. It's England back in front.
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0: Back right now. Back to the world's most dangerous morning show, The Breakfast Club.

0: DJ Envy, Just Hilarious, Charlamagne Tha God. We are the Breakfast Club. Charla be here in a second. He said Unk Activities bust his ass last night. He said he is tired. Show started at 12:15, but he is on his way. Let's get in some front page news. Now in FIFA, England beat Norway 2-1. Argentina beat Switzerland 3-1. So there's four teams left: France, Spain, England, and Argentina. If you're following FIFA, what's up, Mimi?
1: Good morning, everyone. How y'all doing this morning?
0: Good.
2: Hey, girl.
1: All right. So we start this hour with new developments in the death of 18-year-old Nolan Wells. So a new photo has surfaced that could help investigators.

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1: 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Okay, got in the shower about 6:34 and arrived to work at what time? 7:50. 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
9: Yeah.
1: 7:55. But when I was out at UNCON last night, day 3 of the Jay-Z concert, I went to all 3 nights. You know, everybody was saying, you got to give them Donkey of the Day. You got

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6: The eyes of baseball are on Philadelphia, where the All-Star Game is coming up tomorrow. Tonight is the annual Home Run Derby with 8 of the game's biggest sluggers in the field. At the All-Star break, the Dodgers, Brewers, and Braves lead the National League divisions, with the Rays and Rangers on top of the AL, while the Guardians and White Sox are tied for the Central Division lead. The semifinals of the World Cup begin tomorrow. France meets Spain, then Wednesday is Argentina facing England. I'm Matt McCoy.
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9: 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It's a goal. It's Jude Bellingham. It's England back in front.
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1: It's time to shine a light on them.
3: All right, it's Way Up with Angela Yee. I'm here with B-Dot.
4: Good job, B-Dot.
5: Yeah.
3: And today I want to shine a light on the parents of Nolan Xavier Wells.
4: Okay.
3: I know we've been following this story. You know, he was about to turn 19 and he went away with his friends and did not return. They're still doing an investigation to find out what happened. But his parents, Christine and Elmore, I see a lot of people online saying crazy things like, if I was the parents, I would never let my son. But this was an excursion that he typically went on. He knew not to leave by himself and not be with his friends and always return with his friends. And his parents were doing the best job they could with their son. Mm-hmm. And something tragic happened and they are going through it right now.
4: Right.
3: And so I just hate seeing this discourse online about why would you let your black son go with these kids and all of those things like that and how tough it is. We already know it's hard for people raising a black son.

0: Here in the United States. Right. So when something tragic like this happens and they're doing an investigation, let's give as much empathy as we can to the parents who are suffering this incredible loss right now. So I just want to show them some love. They were on Good Morning America. They've been talking about this. They've been trying to get answers. And like we said, it's not easy.
1: Yeah, we can't blame the parents for something like this.
0: Right. All right. Well, Eric, who do you want to shine a light on?
2: I want to shine a light on my wife, Ashley. She's always in pain, and she never shows it. Like, so she has PCOS and sciatica, and we've been dealing with a lot with my grandma and my mom these last 10 years, and she's just been a rider the whole time, keeping positive vibes with me and the kids. So I just wanted to call her, shine a light on her, and tell her that she's one of the strongest women that I know, and I'm happy to have found her in my life.
0: That's, wow. Imagine that, Ashley, all the sacrifices she's making, being in pain herself, but being the rock for everybody else.
1: Pass me a tissue, Angela.
0: Yeah. Oh.
2: It definitely is. It's just amazing that she can even stand up through all these things, and our kids don't know any different. We just keep moving, but just like any other adult, we got to keep grinding, and I can't ask for a better family, so.
0: Oh, that's beautiful. And I know you make her happy, too.
2: Oh, yeah, definitely. And I appreciate you saying that.
0: Okay. Well, thank you for calling. Shout out to Eric and Ashley.
1: Yep.
2: Thanks, B-Dot. Thanks, Angela.
0: All right.
2: I listen to the show all the time. I appreciate all y'all help and all y'all positive love.
1: No doubt, man.
0: We appreciate you. Thank you for calling.
2: Thank you. You have a great day.
0: All right. Well, that was Shine a Light, 800-292-5150, just in case you couldn't get through. And when we come back, YT, I know we have a lot to talk about B-Dot with
1: yes.
0: this Jay-Z concert. So let's do that, like, you know, a little in every break. So we'll talk about Jay-Z, Yankee Stadium, what happened last night. It's way up.
3: I said, listen.
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17: Gloomy conditions stick around through your Monday afternoon. Thick cloud cover and scattered storms are possible not only for the afternoon, but into the evening and nighttime hours. Our high temperatures will top off below seasonal average into the low to middle 80s. Some thunderstorms could pack a punch with gusty winds, frequent lightning, as well as heavy downpours. We'll have this pattern continue through your Tuesday and Wednesday, eventually dry and hotter by Thursday. I'm meteorologist Megan Hanna with Storm Team 12, exclusive local station for Live Powerball and Mega Million Drawings.
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0: So, about last night. Here's how it went down.
1: Yo, it's way up at Angela Yee. I'm here with B-Dot.
2: Good job, B-Dot.
1: We already talked about what you did last night.
3: Man, Extra Innings lived up to its name. For real.
1: Many extra innings. I was actually in Bermuda, so I know a lot of people were going crazy. People were flying into town for this Jay-Z concert. Shout out to everybody. I wasn't here. Somebody even stayed at my house.
2: Wow.
1: But I wasn't here. Oh. I was like, sorry, sis. You could stay there, though.
3: I'm in Bermuda.
1: I was in Bermuda, but I was with my best friend from high school, Jamil. Her birthday's actually next week, and she's been trying to take me away from my birthday, which was in January forever. So we planned this trip, like, super far in advance.
3: Yeah.
1: Because she was like, no, and she has family that's from Bermuda.
3: Okay.
1: And so we actually really like it there. We stayed at the Princess Hamilton. And we had a good time. We actually, you know what was really fun that we did? And shout out to Mrs. Kristen Burt. She is the wife of the premier of Bermuda, David Burt. She took us to Bacardi Happy Hour. And they have the Bacardi headquarters in Bermuda, which is right across the street from the hotel. And when I tell you, that just started a night because it just didn't stop from there. We did a tasting of the different types of rum. We had a nice open bar experience time. And then next thing you know, we were everywhere after that.
3: You were drunk.
1: And then Jamil's cousin took us out. I mean, we were doing the most.
3: Man.
1: But thank you to everybody who showed us a good time. We went to this one place called, I think it's called Mid-Atlantic in Bermuda. And that was like more of a local spot because there's a lot of like touristy, still fun places to go. But that was definitely like I had a chance to hang out with people from there because her cousin took us. And he will have us out all night. It was the Mid-Atlantic Boat and Sports Club.
3: It's nice. You said you got to put you on a tourism board now. I want to go.
1: And you know how long the flight is from here? An hour and 30 minutes.
3: Really?
1: Yeah.
3: Wow.
1: Yeah, it's an hour and a half.
3: Okay, I'm sold.
1: Do you know how nice that is? An hour and a half?
3: That's nice.
1: All right, so shout out to everybody in Bermuda. You're going to talk more about these Jay-Z concerts because I know you went to every single one.
3: Yes. My back hurts. My feet hurt. I'm breathing different.
2: Oh. Good job, B-Dot.
1: Well, we got you some glazed donuts.
3: Are they from Krispy Kreme?
1: But anyway, when we come back, you know what time it is. 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
23: Gloomy conditions stick around through your Monday afternoon. Thick cloud cover and scattered storms are possible not only for the afternoon, but into the evening and nighttime hours. Our high temperatures will top off below seasonal average into the low to middle 80s. Some thunderstorms could pack a punch with gusty winds, frequent lightning, as well as heavy downpours. We'll have this pattern continue through your Tuesday and Wednesday, eventually dry and hotter by Thursday. I'm meteorologist Megan Hanna with Storm Team 12, exclusive local station for Live Powerball and Mega Million Drawings.
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26: 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It's Jude Bellingham. It's England back in front.
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18: Gloomy conditions stick around through your Monday afternoon. Thick cloud cover and scattered storms are possible not only for the afternoon, but into the evening and nighttime hours. Our high temperatures will top off below seasonal average into the low to middle 80s. Some thunderstorms could pack a punch with gusty winds, frequent lightning, as well as heavy downpours. We'll have this pattern continue through your Tuesday and Wednesday, eventually dry and hotter by Thursday. I'm meteorologist Megan Hanna with Storm Team 12, exclusive local station for Live Powerball and Mega Million Drawings.
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1: 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I'm about to pull up on you right quick. You got a man. They got to do with me. Come outside right quick. 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
1: Dishing the news that relates to you. These stories are flying under the radar.
2: All right, it's way up with Angela Yee. I'm here with B-Dot.
3: Good job, B-Dot.
4: Yeah.
2: All right, and let's get into some of this under the radar. Now, have you been following this whole Nolan Xavier Wells story?
4: I have.
2: So 18 years old, he took a boat trip with friends. They were celebrating the 4th of July. This was an island off of Mississippi's Gulf Coast. We know what Mississippi's history is when it comes to racism. Never came back, and then 2 days later, he was found dead. His parents are trying to figure out what's going on. There's been conflicting stories, missing details. And they did a news conference on Friday calling for a thorough and transparent investigation into their son's death. They do not believe that he told his friends to leave the island without him, and also that he knew how to swim, so they also don't believe that he could have accidentally drowned. What are your thoughts when you think about and you see everything that's been going on with this story?
4: It's unfortunate, you know, and my heart goes out to his parents, but we got to get to the bottom of what really happened with him.
2: Now, they're also saying he didn't have his cell phone, he didn't have his keys, but his friends did. And Ben Crump, who's representing the family, said bystander video from the island showed a person he said was Wells arguing with someone to give him his phone back. He also, Ben Crump, said that a witness reported Wells planned to leave on the boat with his friends, which contradicted the sheriff's theory. But I do want to say now there's another news report that's coming out on ABC. And that's where Tristan Shepherd, who is a longtime friend of Wells, said the voice that was heard on that video was his own arguing and that Wells was not in the video. He said, that was me yelling. There was no talk about a phone in that video. He said that he was trying to get let off the boat so he could continue with whatever altercation he was having with a man who was a stranger.
4: Right.
2: So I don't know what's going on, but like they said, there's been a lot of missing holes in this story. I think the main thing is they need to do a really thorough investigation.
4: 100%.
2: Now, another one of his friends, because the results are pending from an autopsy that's being conducted by the state medical examiner, but they were a tight circle of friends. They've known each other since their freshman year. And one of his friends said, nobody would ever hurt Nolan in our friend group. We would die for him. We would do everything in our power for that guy. If he needed anything, we would do it. And Nolan brought us all together. So yeah. Some of the friends, alleged friends of Nolan Wells are scared for their safety, but they did want to speak publicly to set the record straight because there was misinformation and speculation swirling around. And he also said it was common for everyone to leave their phones in the boats and that few videos or photos exist from that day because everybody was in the water and not on their phones. So we're going to keep our eye on what's going
4: for
2: on
4: sure.
2: with this whole investigation. But
4: sounds suspicious.
2: Regardless, it's tragic.
4: Yeah.
2: All right, we do have the Way Up Mix for you at the top of the hour. And don't worry, B-Dot, we got you. More Jay-Z talk. You're going to tell us about night one. Of course, we do have Ask Yee on the way and some more Yee Tea. It's Way Up.
0: Ask me what I got.
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27: France and Spain meet tomorrow in Arlington, Texas as the World Cup semifinals begin. Spain scored in the final minutes last week to beat Belgium in the quarterfinals.
28: 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Can he walk Kubasi? Oh, he's spilling the keeper and then score!
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3: Lanes of traffic are open now north on I-55 at Woodrow Wilson after an earlier accident. Watch for some slowing developing due to road work between Flowers and Edwards on I-20. Crews are continuing work on the Mississippi River Bridge eastbound from Louisiana to Vicksburg. And if you see traffic problems, dial pound 250, keyword Mississippi traffic. I'm Lisa Bakke with Time Saver Traffic.
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0: Gloomy conditions stick around through your Monday afternoon. Thick cloud cover and scattered storms are possible not only for the afternoon, but into the evening and nighttime hours. Our high temperatures will top off below seasonal average into the low to middle 80s. Some thunderstorms could pack a punch with gusty winds, frequent lightning, as well as heavy downpours. We'll have this pattern continue through your Tuesday and Wednesday, eventually dry and hotter by Thursday. I'm meteorologist Megan Hanna with Storm Team 12, exclusive local station for Live Powerball and Mega Million Drawings.
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2: We've got some ongoing construction work in both directions of I-20 between Edwards and Flowers. If you're traveling north on I-55 from Sidewell Road to the split, it's a 6-minute drive. We have some slowing north on I-55. Heading from Jackson up to Canton, it's a 29-minute drive. If you see traffic problems, dial #250, keyword Mississippi traffic. I'm Lisa Bakke with Time Saver Traffic.
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1: 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Now back!
2: 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We up with Angela Yee is on.

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10: Gloomy conditions stick around through your Monday afternoon. Thick cloud cover and scattered storms are possible not only for the afternoon, but into the evening and nighttime hours. Our high temperatures will top off below seasonal average into the low to middle 80s. Some thunderstorms could pack a punch with gusty winds, frequent lightning, as well as heavy downpours. We'll have this pattern continue through your Tuesday and Wednesday, eventually dry and hotter by Thursday. I'm meteorologist Megan Hanna with Storm Team 12, exclusive local station for Live Powerball and Mega Million Drawings.
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1: Gloomy conditions stick around through your Monday afternoon. Thick cloud cover and scattered storms are possible not only for the afternoon, but into the evening and nighttime hours. Our high temperatures will top off below seasonal average into the low to middle 80s. Some thunderstorms could pack a punch with gusty winds, frequent lightning, as well as heavy downpours. We'll have this pattern continue through your Tuesday and Wednesday, eventually dry and hotter by Thursday. I'm meteorologist Megan Hanna with Storm Team 12, exclusive local station for Live Powerball and Mega Million Drawings.
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25: 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Argentina scored two goals in extra time to get past Switzerland.
26: 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Oh! That is a wondrous goal! Argentina, do it again!
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